0: He's their most successful national coach, leading them to a first World Cup since 1998, but they only got one win against Haiti. That was followed by defeats to Morocco and Brazil. And Clark has decided to call time on his tenure, saying, "Thanks for having me and good luck to my successor."
1: England's 2-0 victory over Panama secured them passage to the last 32 as group winners. Police have arrested a 34-year-old man on suspicion of dangerous driving and attempted murder after a car drove into pedestrians on a West London high street yesterday. The vehicle drove from the scene in Ealing Broadway but was stopped nearby. Our correspondent Charlotte Leeming is in Ealing and has an update on the condition of the five people who were injured.
2: They haven't suffered life-threatening or life-changing injuries, but you can imagine the shock and how terrified they were in those moments and those chaotic scenes as people rushed to help those that were involved in this when the vehicle went into them.
1: The number of people killed in the two earthquakes in Venezuela has now risen to at least 1,430. Tens of thousands are still missing. America says it's sending extra military capabilities to help rescue efforts. A female police officer whose nose was broken at Manchester Airport is urging her attacker to show remorse. Mohamed Fahir Amaz was sentenced to 3.5 years in prison for assaulting PC Lydia Ward in July 2024. And a Met Office amber warning for heat is in place until 9 o'clock this morning. It covers large parts of eastern and southeast England. That's the latest. I'm Ruth McKee.

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5: Centre at 2. Steve Clarke has stepped down as Scotland boss after their elimination from the World Cup. In an open letter, he's thanked fans and players for their support, but it was a disappointing tournament with them winning just one game against Haiti. Our Scotland reporter Luke Shanley is at the Scotland camp in North Carolina.
6: After 81 games in charge and three major tournaments, the Scotland head coach has left his position. The World Cup ultimately was a disappointment for Scotland for the 13th time at a major tournament. The Scotland head coach is gone. He had just signed a new four-year deal before the tournament.
5: Meanwhile, England progressed to the knockout stages of the tournament as group winners, thanks to a 2-0 win over Panama. Police have arrested a 34-year-old man on suspicion of dangerous driving and attempted murder after a car drove into pedestrians on a West London high street yesterday.

0: The vehicle drove from the scene in Aileen Broadway but was stopped nearby. Hundreds of foreign rescuers are in Venezuela battling against time to find any more survivors of the two huge earthquakes. Wednesday's back-to-back tremors are known to have killed more than 1,400 people and injured 3,000 others. Don Bennett's an English teacher in the South American country. He lost his home.
1: I've not quite calmed down yet. If I keep myself busy, trying to help out in any way, I kind of feel okay and like I have a purpose, but when that stops, it's fairly traumatising, very confusing and surreal as well.
0: South Wales police are investigating how two 17-year-old boys from Cardiff came to be arrested during a trip to Thailand. The force says it has limited information on the teenagers' detention. And back to sport, and England's cricketers will hope to take early wickets on the fourth day of the final test against New Zealand. The tourists resume on 120 for three in their second innings, which means they lead by 204 runs at Trent Bridge. That's the latest. I'm Ruth McKee.

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4: Centre at 3. Steve Clarke has stepped down as Scotland boss after their elimination from the World Cup. In an open letter, he's thanked fans and players for their support, but it was a disappointing tournament with them winning just one game against Haiti. Meanwhile, England's unbeaten record at the World Cup continued with a 2-0 win over Panama. Jude Bellingham scored the opening goal in New Jersey. He says it was important for them to go through to the last 32 as group winners.
5: I hope we're giving everyone a good experience of the tournament, a good experience of watching England. 3 days, I think, 3 or 4 days until we play again. And take each step as it comes.
4: England will face the Democratic Republic of the Congo in the next round. A man's been arrested on suspicion of attempted murder and dangerous driving after a car crashed into pedestrians. It happened in West London yesterday afternoon. Nick Qureshi reports.
6: Police were called to Ealing Broadway at around 2:30. 5 people were hurt. 3 were taken to hospital. None of the injuries is believed to be life-threatening or life-changing. Police say the car didn't stop at the scene but was stopped nearby. A 34-year-old described as a Somalian-born British man was arrested. The incident is not being treated as terrorism, but officers say they're keeping an open mind on any potential motive.
4: The number of people killed in the 2 earthquakes in Venezuela has now risen to at least 1,430. Tens of thousands others are still missing. America says it's sending additional military capabilities to help with relief efforts.

Roberts. South Wales police are investigating how two 17-year-old boys from Cardiff came to be arrested during a trip to Thailand. The force says it has limited information on the teenagers' detention. And a Met Office amber warning for heat's in place until 9 o'clock this morning. The alert covers parts of eastern and southeast England. It is starting to get cooler after record-breaking temperatures over three consecutive days this week. That's the latest. I'm

0: The Devizes Conservative Club presents their open day on Sunday the 12th of July. 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

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I'm Andy Henley, and you can join me from 2. I start off with a whole hour of anthems, officially the best songs in the world being played in devices every Monday between 2 and 3. 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And if you don't, then why not choose one to make it sound even better? Then got some love in the afternoon at 3:30 to ease you through the toughest day of the week. And if that's not enough, your chance to choose an extra long version of one of your favourite songs from back in the day, we dig into the vaults of the Fantasy Radio 12-inch collection. 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

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With lyrics like these, you're on your knees. You've had your biscuits, now here's the cheese. Here's the cheese. Here's the cheese. Here's the cheese.

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5: Centre at 4. Steve Clark has stepped down as Scotland boss after their elimination from the World Cup. He's thanked fans and players for their support, but it was a disappointing tournament after they won just one game against Haiti. Meanwhile, England boss Thomas Tuchel insists his team will only benefit from getting through another tough World Cup game. It took them until the second half to break down Panama, with goals from Jude Bellingham and Harry Kane securing a 2-0 victory in New Jersey. The win means Tuchel's side progressed to the last 32 as group winners.
6: We managed to score two and create half chances and later in the match more chances. There is no problem if these matches feel tight, if these matches feel tough. It will help us in the next match.
5: England will now face Democratic Republic of the Congo in the next round. A car has crashed into pedestrians in West London. Five people were injured in Ealing Broadway yesterday afternoon. A 34-year-old man has been arrested on suspicion of dangerous driving and attempted murder. The US has carried out further strikes against Iranian targets in a second night of tit-for-tat reprisals. Military chiefs have accused Tehran of attacking a merchant vessel in the Strait of Hormuz yesterday. Meanwhile, Iran's Revolutionary Guard says it's launched ballistic missiles and drones at US bases in Kuwait and Bahrain. Our Middle East correspondent Adam Parsons is in Jerusalem and says a lot hinges on who controls the strait.
7: The threat level in the Strait of Hormuz has now been moved up to substantial. I think that's certainly something to watch. There are clearly growing anxieties that movement of ships through the strait, that could once again now be tightened.
5: Back to sport, and George Russell starts on pole for this afternoon's Austrian Grand Prix as he looks to reignite his F1 title challenge. He's joined by Ferrari's Charles Leclerc on the front row. That's the latest. I'm Ruth McKee.

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Every Monday we pick a different letter and all the artists will begin with that letter. So what's your favourite? Will it be ABBA? Or ZZ Top? 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
4: Centre at 5. Steve Clarke has stepped down as Scotland boss after their elimination from the World Cup. He's thanked fans and players for their support, but it was a disappointing tournament with them winning just one game in the group stage. Our Scotland reporter Luke Shanley is at the Scotland camp in North Carolina.
5: After 81 games in charge in three major tournaments, the Scotland head coach has left his position. The World Cup ultimately was a disappointment for Scotland for the 13th time at a major tournament. The Scotland head coach is gone. He had just signed a new four-year deal before the tournament.
4: Meanwhile, England progressed to the knockout stages as Group L winners, thanks to a 2-0 win against Panama. The US has carried out further strikes against Iranian targets in a second night of tit-for-tat reprisals. Military chiefs have accused Tehran of attacking a merchant vessel in the Strait of Hormuz yesterday. A car has crashed into pedestrians in West London. Five people were injured in Ealing Broadway yesterday afternoon. A 34-year-old man has been arrested on suspicion of dangerous driving and attempted murder. The number of people killed in the two earthquakes in Venezuela has now risen to at least 1,430. Tens of thousands are still missing. America says it's sending additional military capabilities to help relief efforts. Elliot Abrams is Donald Trump's former representative to the country. He says they are well placed to help.
6: We have the military assets that can provide the flights that really are needed now because commercial aviation has broken down. So we have a lot of experience doing it all over the world. We are going to be trying to do it along with others in the neighbourhood, Mexico, Brazil, Colombia.
4: And England's cricketers will hope to take early wickets on the fourth day of the final test against New Zealand. The tourists resume on 120 for three in their second innings, which means they lead by 204 runs. That's the latest.

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0: Ah, Mr. Underwood, good to see you. Do have a seat.
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0: Now, I've asked you in today to discuss the promo for your show, because in the last couple of months, we've had some complaints.
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0: That it's, well, how can I put this? It's too long.
2: Too long?
0: And so we want you to shorten it quite a bit. Perhaps you could come up with something now.
2: 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All from the last 50 years. Not forgetting.
0: Stop. 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
0: 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Still could be a tinsy-winsy bit shorter.
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0: 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Wasn't difficult, was it?
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6: From the Sky News Centre at 6, Steve Clarke has stepped down as Scotland boss after their World Cup exit. He's thanked fans and players for their support after winning just one game against Haiti. England boss Thomas Tuchel insists his team will only benefit from getting through another tough fixture. It took them until the second half to break down Panama. Goals from Jude Bellingham and Harry Kane secured a 2-0 victory in New Jersey. Tuchel's side progressed to the last 32 as group winners.
7: We managed to score two and create half chances and later in the match more chances. There is no problem if these matches feel tight, if these matches feel tough. It will help us in the next match.
6: England will face the Democratic Republic of the Congo next. The fragile truce between Iran and the US looks increasingly strained after further tit-for-tat reprisals. For the second night in a row, the US has launched a series of strikes on Iranian targets. A 34-year-old man's been arrested on suspicion of dangerous driving and attempted murder after a car was driven into pedestrians on a West London high street. Five people were injured yesterday in Ealing Broadway. Hundreds of foreign rescuers are in Venezuela searching for survivors of two huge earthquakes. Wednesday's back-to-back tremors are known to have killed more than 1,400 people and injured 3,000 others. Don Bennett, an English teacher in the South American country, has lost his home.
8: I've not quite calmed down yet. If I keep myself busy, trying to help out in any way, I kind of feel okay and like I have a purpose, but when that stops, it's fairly traumatizing, very confusing and surreal as well.
6: Back to sport, and George Russell starts on pole for this afternoon's Austrian Grand Prix as he looks to reignite his Formula One title challenge. He's joined by Ferrari's Charles Leclerc on the front row. And we'll start to see temperatures drop after record-breaking heat this week. A Met Office amber warning for heat finishes at 9 o'clock this morning. The alert covers large parts of eastern and southeastern England. That's the latest from the Sky News Centre. I'm Bev Rimmer.

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Packed Lunch will be bursting out of your speakers again from 12 till 2 on Wednesday. As usual, we'll be helping everyone who's celebrating their birthdays this week to blow out their candles, which sounds like a euphemism but isn't. And we'll have the local news, the local weather, the Devizes diary, and all manner of noisy fun coming direct from the top of the Corn Exchange and straight down your lucky old ears. That's the Packed Lunch from 12 till 2 on Wednesday with me, Mike Marnie, right here on Fantasy Radio.

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3: From the Sky News Centre at 7, Steve Clarke stepped down as Scotland boss after their elimination from the World Cup. They won just one game in the group stages. Our reporter Luke Shanley's at the Scotland camp in North Carolina.
4: After 81 games in charge and three major tournaments, the Scotland head coach has left his position. The World Cup ultimately was a disappointment for Scotland for the 13th time at a major tournament. The Scotland head coach is gone. He had just signed a new four-year deal before the tournament.
3: England progresses Group L winners after a 2-0 victory over Panama. Iran's Islamic Revolutionary Guard Corps says it's targeted US military sites in Kuwait and Bahrain. The operation was said to be in response to recent strikes led by Washington against Tehran. Police have arrested a man on suspicion of dangerous driving and attempted murder after a car drove into pedestrians on a West London high street. The incident that happened yesterday in Ealing Broadway is not being treated as terrorism. Rescue efforts in Venezuela have been made potentially more dangerous by smaller aftershocks in areas already devastated by two major quakes. More than 1,400 people have died, while tens of thousands of others are missing. An amber extreme heat warning for parts of East and Southeast England is in place until 9 this morning. It'll bring to an end a record-breaking heat wave. Dan Stroud from the Met Office says more scorching days could be on the way, but temperatures are expected to drop soon.
5: We're only the first month into meteorological summer, so we've still got 2 months to go. And there are hints in the models that the weather may warm up again. But it's a difficult one to call at this point. At the moment, we're focused on the next 7 days, and that's looking a lot cooler.
3: Back to sport, and England's cricketers will hope to take early wickets on the fourth day of the final test against New Zealand. The tourists are resuming on 120 for three in their second innings. It means they lead by 204 runs at Trent Bridge. That's the latest from the Sky News Centre. I'm Bev Rimmer.

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Good morning. It's me, David Hills. Yes, on a morning. Every Thursday now from 10 till 12, I will be here with you to keep you awake all the way through to lunchtime. Barnes has gotten you out of bed, hopefully. I'll keep you awake, as I said, until lunchtime. Intro Quiz will be here along with your requests and dedications and lots of good tunes. So join me on the morning show, 10 till 12. Good morning. I

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Thursday's Early Late Show has moved into its summer season, and there are, as you would expect, a few changes. We've got a brand new competition called The Chain. In fact, can we change the theme, please? Just guess the link between the two songs I'll play you. That's The Chain. And Glovebox Classics features summer songs for the season. We'll also have the usual bits and pieces like the 80s Top 10, Al Weber's chosen song, The Devices Diary, and the end of show Smoochie. So join me, Jonesy, every Thursday evening from 7 for Summer's Early Late Show, right here on 97FM Fantasy Radio.

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2: Sky News Centre at 8. Harry Kane and Jude Bellingham took England to a hard-fought 2-0 win over Panama to ensure top spot in their World Cup group. It means they'll face the Democratic Republic of Congo in Atlanta in the second round. Here's Captain Kane.
3: Sometimes people just expect teams like England to walk over these teams and it to be an easy game. They made it tough. They're physical. They're playing for pride. They're playing for their country. So ultimately we wore them down. We got our chances in the second half there with a bit more clinical in the final third.
2: Meanwhile, Scotland manager Steve Clarke's resigned after the side failed to reach the second round. US military leaders say Iran attacked a merchant vessel in the Strait of Hormuz, and that's why they've led more strikes against them. A second night of actions ended with Tehran claiming to have targeted US bases in Bahrain and Kuwait. A car being driven into pedestrians on a busy West London high street is not being treated as terrorism. Police arrested a 34-year-old on suspicion of dangerous driving and attempted murder in Ealing Broadway yesterday. Rescue efforts in Venezuela have been made potentially more dangerous by smaller aftershocks following two devastating earthquakes. More than 1,400 people are known to have died, while tens of thousands of others are missing. A growing number of international rescue teams are starting to climb through mountains of debris and rubble. This woman's among the survivors coming to terms with the disaster.
4: I shouted, "Run, run, the building is falling down." When I turned, I took two steps, the ceiling fell down and the rush of air blew me out.
2: Back to sport, and Britain's George Russell starts on pole position for this afternoon's Austrian Grand Prix as he looks to reignite his Formula One title challenge. He'll be joined by Ferrari's Charles Leclerc on the front row. And we should start to see cooler temperatures from this morning after record-breaking highs during this week. A Met Office amber warning for heat still in place for around another hour. The alert covers large parts of eastern and southeastern England. That's the latest from the Sky News Centre. I'm Bev Rimmer.
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0: And so it's quite easy to play with him, in all honesty. He's at a level at the minute that's just incredible.
1: Meanwhile, Scotland boss Steve Clarke's resigned after 7 years in charge. His decision came after the squad's exit from their first World Cup in nearly 30 years. There's been more back and forth between the US and Iran just a couple of weeks after they reached an agreement to end the four-month-old conflict. Tehran's launched strikes on American military sites in Kuwait and Bahrain in response to Washington-led action. The International Organization for Migration says more than 6 million people could be affected by two major earthquakes in Venezuela. The search for more than 50,000 continues as more international rescue teams arrive. A 34-year-old man's been arrested on suspicion of dangerous driving and attempted murder after a car hit pedestrians on a West London high street yesterday. The vehicle was stopped nearby in Ealing Broadway. A correspondent, Charlotte Leeming, reports on five people injured.
2: They haven't suffered life-threatening or life-changing injuries, but you can imagine the shock and how terrified they were in those moments and those chaotic scenes as people rushed to help those that were involved in this when the vehicle went into them.
1: England's cricketers are hoping to take early wickets on the fourth day of the final test against New Zealand. The tourists resume on 120 for three in their second innings, meaning they lead by 204 runs at Trent Bridge. And we're looking at a much cooler morning following record-breaking hot temperatures this week. A red alert heat wave saw schools have to close and increased pressure on hospitals. That's the latest. I'm Bev Rimmer.
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3: 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The pair scored a goal each as their nation beat Panama 2-0 to top World Cup Group L and progressed to the last 32. Captain Kane repaid the compliment to his teammate.
4: Jude's a fantastic player, world-class player. It's a privilege to play with him and obviously have him in our team. And look, if we want to go far, we need all.

0: Here's Housing Minister Steve Reid.
1: The public expect us to focus on delivering the change we were elected to deliver less than 2 years ago. The public do not want a general election. And that's not just my instinct. You can look at the polls that tell us the vast majority do not. They want us to get on with the job.
0: A police officer who had her nose broken in an assault at Manchester Airport says she's never been more frightened doing her job. PC Lydia Ward was attacked by Mohamed Fahir Amaz in 2024. He's been jailed for 3.5 years. Britain's elite rapid reaction force will be equipped with high-speed boats and drones. Defence Secretary Dan Jarvis is trying to prioritise getting kit to troops on the front line. And in more sports news, George Russell could throw himself back into the Formula One title fight later as he gets a head start in the Austrian Grand Prix. The Mercedes driver, who's third in the standings, starts from pole ahead of Ferrari's Charles Leclerc. That's the latest from the Sky News Centre. I'm Bev Rimmer.
2: This programme is sponsored by the Pelican in the Marketplace, a traditional British pub serving home-cooked dishes with luxury accommodation at the foot of the beer garden and regular live music and events. 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

Greetings and a very, very good Sunday morning. Welcome along to the Sunday mid-morning show here on Fantasy Radio with Kath taking care of proceedings for the next 2 hours. Oh, just taking my shoes off, that's better. I have a habit of doing that, taking my shoes off when I'm out to dinner or something, and then it's really embarrassing when you can't find them again. Anyway, there's only me in the studio at the moment, so I could make a

Now, in case you haven't yet been out and about in and around Devizes, a notification in from the Wiltshire Police. The police have cordoned off Monday Market Street at the junction with Maryport Street. The road is currently closed to motorists and pedestrians. And this cordon is likely to remain in place for much of the morning as forensic investigation work is carried out. But the good news is you can get into the Corn Exchange from 11 a.m. this morning. If you haven't yet been in to see the Devizes banner, you can visit today between, I think it's 11 and 3. I will double check that. And added bonus, the Corn Exchange is air conditioned. Woohoo! So if you'd like to be in touch this morning, you can call me 730555 07520 6191 81, the WhatsApp, or via the website fantasyradio.co.uk. Listen to the tune. It's like I planned it, isn't it? Belinda Carlisle with some Summer Rain.

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2: Well, today will be cooler than of late and breezy. Some areas of cloud will sweep through in the morning, bringing the odd spot of rain, but it will then turn dry with sunshine for the afternoon, a daytime high of 21 degrees. Tonight, after sunshine this evening, the night will remain dry with clear skies for most and just the odd light patch of cloud, a noticeably cooler night with a nighttime low of 10 degrees. Tomorrow will continue dry and there will be sunshine in the morning. Some areas of cloud drifting in for the afternoon, but sunny spells remaining in between. Thicker cloud building in the evening. And the outlook staying less hot than recent days. However, it will still be generally warm, especially on Thursday, as temperatures lift a little. Tuesday should be dry with sunny spells.

Before that's finished, Billy Lockett, currently residing in the new releases record box, and things are looking up. Well, they certainly are for me now. It's a tad cooler. I hope that you've all coped in the past week in these somewhat exciting temperatures. I know one of my esteemed colleagues who's absolutely loved it, Mike Linford, and very, very disappointed when he saw the mercury dropping slightly. Mike, you're very, very welcome to it, as Mike knows I've been hidden away in my cave this week.

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0: 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I'm Andy Henley, and you can join me from 2. I start off with a whole hour of anthems, officially the best songs in the world being played in devices every Monday between 2 and 3. Have a listen and see if you agree. And if you don't, then why not choose one to make it sound even better? Then got some love in the afternoon at 3:30 to ease you through the toughest day of the week. And if that's not enough, your chance to choose an extra long version of one of your favourite songs from back in the day, we dig into the vaults of the Fantasy Radio 12-inch collection. I'll keep an eye on the local news, and if there's something happening around devices that I think you should know about, I'll tell you about that as well. 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

0: Cause I gotta have faith. Ooh, I gotta have faith. 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I gotta have faith, faith, faith.
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0: M People on Fantasy Radio from the 1990s with Angel Street, 28 minutes before 11. And just a reminder that police have cordoned off Mundy Market Street at the junction with Maryport Street. The road is currently closed to motorists and pedestrians, and this cordon is likely to remain in place for much of the morning as forensic investigation work is carried out. So that's no pedestrian or vehicle access. Mundy Market Street closed at the junction with Maryport Street. And I also mentioned at the top of the programme that there's the opportunity again today to pop into the Corn Exchange and have a look, if you haven't done so already, at the most amazing Devizes banner. And the Corn Exchange will be open today between 11 a.m. and 3 p.m. if you want to come in and have a look.
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0: I've only seen bits and pieces on the outskirts, but it's absolutely amazing. I understand that there's over 170 panels featuring shops, businesses and voluntary organisations in and around Devizes. So as I say, well worth a look, free entry, but a donation to the Mayor's Appeal would be very welcome.

An update on the Monday Market, Maryport Street situation. By all accounts, the police tape has been removed, so one would assume that the streets are now open. But do please approach with caution, shall we say. Now then, where are we? Where am I? 24 minutes before 11 here on Fantasy Radio. It's a Sunday morning, I know that much. And a tune from Dodgy next, who are staying out for the summer. I tell you, if the temperatures climb to what they were in this past week, there's one person here that'll be staying indoors for the summer.

from the 1990s. That's Dodgy here on Fantasy Radio, and they're staying out for the summer. Well, I will be if the temperatures retain a sensible level. Honestly, I turned my house into a cave in the past week. Blinds down, curtains across, fan going. I was nearly comfortable.

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See, I've been rehearsing and I'm getting better at saying digital. It's one of those funny words that, well, my teeth anyway just seem to fall over it. But do stay tuned to Fantasy Radio, won't you? And a reminder, I'm not going to apologise for reminding you again. If you haven't yet seen it, do head on down to the Corn Exchange today to have a look at the most amazing devices banner. The Corn Exchange opens to visitors from 11 a.m. this morning through until 3 p.m. It's a free entry to look at the banner, but of course a donation to the Mayor's Appeal would always be very welcome.

text or email Be a Biscuiteer. We've got quizzes too, the easy kind, not Krypton Factor or Mastermind. There's the special offer from the shop floor of Wakefield's retro department store. And just when you hoped it would go on no longer, we're back from the news with the Wheel of Wonder. Pete steps up to spin the wheel, you could win a prize, which isn't real. For 2 hours on a Monday, we go live to the nation with terrible and dated impersonations, retro ads and

0: 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With lyrics like these, you're on your knees. You've had your biscuits, now here's the cheese. Here's the cheese. Here's
1: the cheese. Here's the cheese. We're currently here on Fantasy Radio. It's Sunday morning, 4 minutes to 11, and a very, very good morning to Shaz, who sent me a challenge. As we know, I have difficulties, I don't know why, with the word digital. That was quite good. Now, Shaz has sent me a word. So, Shaz, I've just given the teeth an extra blob of super glue, and we'll give it a go. She's asking, can I say phenomenon? I think I did. Shaz, your requested tune will be with you after the news at 11. And I mustn't interfere with the news or else I end up in the Fantasy Radio doghouse.

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5: Sky News Centre at 11, Steve Clark says it's been an honour to have been Scotland manager as he resigns after 7 years in the job. It comes as the side's eliminated from the World Cup at the group stages. Clark only signed a new four-year contract a month ago. Ex-Scotland international Stephen O'Donnell says he's disappointed.
6: I'm sad that he's resigned because he has been successful, but I also accept that a lot of the fans were grumbling about the maybe style of play, certain selections, but I think to compete and be competitive is where we need to be.
5: Meanwhile, England march on to the last 32 after a 2-0 win over Panama. They next face the Democratic Republic of Congo in Atlanta. Tens of thousands of people remain missing in Venezuela days after two powerful earthquakes. Meanwhile, people have been queuing to identify bodies of those pulled from the rubble. Iran has launched missile and drone strikes on US military sites in Kuwait and Bahrain. Tehran claims that's in response to recent action led by Washington.

0: And in other sports news, England's bowlers will need to be on form this morning if they're to rescue the deciding test against New Zealand. The tourists are just resuming on day four. They're 120 for three with a second innings lead of 204. The three-match series is currently tied at 1-1. That's the latest. I'm Bev Rimmer.
1: This programme is sponsored by the Pelican in the Marketplace, a traditional British pub serving home-cooked dishes with luxury accommodation at the foot of the beer garden and regular live music and events. Check them out on Facebook.

Maloko on Fantasy Radio. It's 6 minutes after 11 on this Sunday morning, and the time is now. Well, the time is now to say hello again to Shaz and Phenomenon. I think I got it right, Shaz. And Shaz, when she was in touch to give me this the speaking challenge, because I do struggle with the word digital. I don't know why. Anyway, Shaz asked if I could play her a tune this morning. Absolutely. And she gave me a choice of music, either something by the Carpenters or Ella Langley. Well, I've gone with Carpenters, Shaz, because I think this is really rather good Sunday morning type music.

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2: Well, today will be cooler than of late and breezy. Some areas of cloud will sweep through in the morning, bringing the odd spot of rain, but it will then turn dry with sunshine for the afternoon and a daytime high of 21 degrees. Tonight, after sunshine, this evening will remain dry with clear skies for most and just the odd light patch of cloud. A noticeably cooler night with an overnight low of 10 degrees. Tomorrow will continue dry and there will be sunshine in the morning. Some areas of cloud drifting in for the afternoon, but sunny spells remaining in between, thicker cloud building in the evening. And the outlook staying less hot than recent days. However, it will still be generally warm, especially on Thursday, as temperatures lift a little.

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0: Hi, Pete Winterton here, asking you to join me on Monday evening for my musical alphabet. Every Monday, we pick a different letter, and all the artists will begin with that letter. So what's your favourite? Will it be ABBA? Or ZZ Top? 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
1: Well, currently it's 23 minutes after 11 on a Sunday morning here on Fantasy Radio. And a very good morning to Roy, who's been in touch and requested this tune from Daniel Merriweather, Red.

as suggested by Roy this morning, that's Daniel Merriweather here on Fantasy Radio with Red. I do like my nice, well-trained Fantasy Radio listeners because they know on a Sunday morning we don't do shouty music. There was Shaz with the Carpenters, Roy with Daniel Merriweather, and now a very, very good morning to Lawrence, who has suggested Sunday morning type music. And I happen to know, Lawrence, that you like this particular track for a certain young lady in your home.

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3: Well, I make no apology for mentioning again that you have the opportunity today to pop into the Corn Exchange and have a look at the newly created Devizes banner. 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And at the Bear Hotel here in the Marketplace, there's a music quiz on Sunday the 28th of June. This starts at 6pm. It'll feature music questions from the 60s to the 90s. 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But you should book your table in advance by emailing bearhotel@wadworth.co.uk. And I did just notice that a table has become available. So if you fancy that, get in quickly. And between Thursday the 2nd and Thursday the 9th of July, from 10am until 5pm each day, there's an art exhibition and sale in St Mary's Church, New Park Street. 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

Shack Attack on Fantasy Radio, singing the praises of a summer sky. Well, I don't mind a summer sky now. It's a little bit cooler. And a very, very good morning to Sarah. We had a little chat about the hot heat. Sarah's been struggling, sadly. So we've discussed a few ideas to try and help the problem. And Sarah thought she'd like to hear this morning a tune from Barry White. This comes to you from the 1970s, would you believe? And don't forget, if you enjoy your 70s music and all things 70s, you can join Barnsley on a Wednesday evening here on Fantasy Radio between 7 and 9. And following that promotion, I shall be looking out for the check in the post.

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nice plinkety plunk finish, isn't it? Technical musical term there. Sheryl Crow and All I Wanna Do. Well, I think it will be appropriate now to have a quick look at what we can enjoy for the rest of the day here on Fantasy Radio. Of course, after the news at midday, Andy Henley in the studio with his big ones and new ones. Then at 2 o'clock, it's the Sunday Sofa soundtrack to help you digest your Sunday lunch. And then at 8 o'clock this evening, you see, Josh will be here in the studio with the weekend extender. Lots of lovely rock music for those of you that enjoy it. Some smooth jazz to relax you into a Sunday night. And then, of course, Tom taking care of you on the Overnight Express. And just to give you a heads up, there's a few changes coming tomorrow due to the fact, whoop whoop, we should be having our new air conditioning unit installed here in the studio. So Barnsley, to take care of proceedings, is very kindly doing an extended show. He's taking care of breakfast and elevenses tomorrow, because I'm going to be standing around trying to look helpful, holding a screwdriver. And Mike Linford has been given the day off for good behaviour, but hopefully by the afternoon things should be getting back to normal. But you can't believe the excitement in and around Fantasy Towers that a new aircon unit is on its way, because goodness me, the team have struggled this week.

very bad manners to natter over the vocals, but I'm just popping in to say cheerio. Thank you very much to everybody that's been in touch this morning with their excellent choices of Sunday morning music. And as I've been Little Miss Bossy all morning telling you all about the banner exhibition downstairs in the Corn Exchange, I'm off to see it now. Chat next week. Bye for now. Bye-bye.

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5: Sky News Centre at midday, 4 days after major earthquakes in Venezuela, rescuers have found a baby and an 11-year-old boy alive. This worker helped free them and says it's giving hope to everyone on the ground.
6: We all need this help, and while doing right, working together with love, because the life human being is the most important thing that we can have.
5: Tens of thousands remain missing, with more than 1,400 killed. Steve Clarke says he's honoured to have managed Scotland for 7 years as the team bows out of the World Cup. He stood down as boss despite signing a new 4-year contract last month. Meanwhile, England progressed to the last 32 at the top of Group L after their 2-0 victory over Panama. The body of a 15-year-old boy has been found in water in Thameside. The teenager got into difficulty near Cowbury Reservoir in Stalybridge yesterday. Police are warning to avoid cooling off in open water. The government suggested more money could be on the way for UK drone warfare. It follows reports in the Sunday Times they're favoured to replace ageing warships. Housing Secretary Steve Reid says ministers will take lessons from Ukraine on drone use.
7: They're doing very, very well at the moment by changing the way that they are fighting and adapting it to modern warfare. Now, because the UK has been right in there with them, we have been doing that learning as well, and we need to bring that learning back.
5: The Conservatives say the funding has to be more than just a drop in the ocean. Retail crime in Scotland is said to be running riot. According to government figures, shoplifting levels rose by 19% last year, with assaults on staff up by 10%.

biggest hits of all time. Hi, yeah, this is Andy Henley back on your radio with more big ones and new ones. The Human League and Love Action. And here's Michael Jackson, Love Never Felt So Good. And then we say hello.

Adele and hello. Michael Jackson before that, and Love Never Felt So Good. This is Big Ones and New Ones every week on your radio. The best new music, the biggest hits of all time. I can't believe it's 17 years ago since Michael Jackson passed. Where did the years go? Plenty of new music on the show today. Alex Warren is back with a new song called Passenger. You can hear that in less than 5 minutes. Also today, new music from the Backstreet Boys. In fact, let's do two from there. Let's do a big one and a new one from the Backstreet Boys. Going to play you also Role Model and Brother Wallace. Some great tunes today. Stick around. Here's the Lightning Seeds. This is Lucky You. Big Ones and New Ones.

That's Lime and Seeds and Lucky You. This is Big One to New One. Okay, let's give you the first of this week's new songs. So this is one of those songs which tells the story. This song explores the painful, helpless dynamics of a one-sided relationship where one partner feels entirely sidelined. It's the brand new single from Alex Warren. It's another one taken from his new album, Wild Child, which is due to be released in August.

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Prodigy's new song, that's called Summer Forever. Nigel Clark, who wrote the song, is all about reminiscing about those childhood summers when we were growing up. That's Dodgy. This is Big Ones and New Ones, the best new music, the biggest hits of all time.

Turn It On Again. This is Big One to New One. It's coming for the start of the next hour. It's the test of time. We do it every week. It's where I play you five number one songs, all of them top of the charts, this date, various years in the past. All you need to do, simply by the clues and the songs, is just guess the years we're back to. Five different years, five different songs coming up at the start of the next hour. On the way very soon, Dubstar. Do you remember Not So Manic Now from the 90s? But not before we've heard new music from Mari Wilson. Back in the 80s, she gave us a really catchy earworm, just what I've always wanted. Do you remember that one? Well, she's back with a familiar sound. She loves her 60s Beach Boys type music, and

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Right, this is Big Ones, New Ones. This song's been doing rather well for itself recently. Why? Because it's a summer anthem and we've had some good weather. This is brand new from Kelvin Harris, featuring the Irish vocal powerhouse of Jazzy. This is Satisfied.

Satisfy. This is Big One to New One to Best New Music, the biggest hits of all time. Gary Barlow on the way very soon. But before that, let's play your song from Brother Wallace. This is taken from his debut album, Electric Love. Before launching his solo career, Georgia-born Chris Wallace, a.k.a. Brother Wallace, was a music teacher and also choir director as well. This song is really good. It sounds really gospel. Have a listen. It's called Let's Get Together.

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4: From the Sky News Centre at 1, there are glimmers of hope in Venezuela, where a baby and an 11-year-old boy have been pulled from rubble alive 4 days after devastating earthquakes. More than 50,000 people are still missing. This woman's among the survivors and is coming to terms with what happened.
5: I shouted, "Run, run, the building is falling down." When I turned, I took 2 steps, the ceiling fell down and the rush of air blew me out.
4: 11 people have reportedly died in a plane crash in northeastern France. It's thought the passengers were en route to a baptism. Meanwhile, a helicopter crash in eastern Saudi Arabia has killed 14. There's delight and despair for the home nations at the World Cup. England have topped their group and now head to the knockout stages thanks to a 2-0 win over Panama last night. But Scotland are going home, with head coach Steve Clarke having resigned. The government's hinted its upcoming defence investment plan will take lessons from Ukraine and apply them here, especially including on drones. It follows reports they would be prioritised over traditional combat vehicles. Ministers have insisted the long-awaited plan will commit billions of pounds. Shadow Housing Secretary Sir James Cleverly says it has to be a significant amount.
6: An extra billion is a drop in the ocean. We know, because the Chief of the Defence Staff has told us, that UK Defence is facing something in the region of a £28 billion funding shortfall. £1 billion extra is not enough.
4: Meanwhile, his Labour counterpart insists the public doesn't want a general election. Housing Minister Steve Reid says they just want the government to move forward on its plans. Andy Burnham, who won the Makerfield by-election to return to Parliament, could be announced as Prime Minister within weeks. Sport, and Venus Williams says she's excited to be playing alongside her sister at Wimbledon, which starts tomorrow. The 5-time singles champion's teaming up with Serena for the doubles. That's the latest from the Sky News Centre. I'm Bev Rimmer.
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9: This is Andy Henley, and right now we're playing 5 songs all top of the charts this day, years gone by. Your challenge is to work out the years we're back to from the clues and the songs.

which in the 1980s was that song top of the charts then. Soul to Soul and Back to Life. Let's give you the second of our five number ones, all top of the charts this day, years gone by. As we head back to the 1970s and something new for you to buy in the supermarket, Bic launched the disposable razor. Which year in the 1970s was that? Top of the charts, this date, that year was this from 10cc. I'm not in love.

NCC, I'm Not In Love. But which year was that song number one in the UK charts? It was the 1970s. Let's head up to the 1990s now, the year John Major was elected leader of the Conservative Party following the resignation of Margaret Thatcher. Which year in the 1990s was that? Elton John had a double A-sided single at number one this date, that year in the 90s. On one side was Sacrifice, and on the other side of the double A-sided single was Healing Hands.

Double A-side single at number one for Elton John. On the other side was Sacrifice, but that was Healing Hands. But which year in the 90s was that top of the charts? Let's move over to the 2000s now, the year when Facebook was launched. Which year was that? And number one, this date, that year, was this from McFly. Obviously.

Obviously, that's McFly, but which year was that song topping the UK charts? I'm Andy Henley, this is Tessa Time. Got one more number one song to play you as we head back to the year when the ship, the Mary Rose, was raised after sinking in 1545. That was the flagship of King Henry VIII. But which year was the Mary Rose raised? Top of the charts this date that year, Captain Sensible and his version of Happy Talk. Give the answer in just a couple of moments. But before that, let's tell you all about the other songs I've played so far on the Test of Time. Soul of Soul, Back to Life was number one this date back in 1989. We then moved back to the 70s, 1975 for 10cc, I'm Not in Love. Elton John's Healing Hands was 1990. And McFly, obviously, top of the charts this date back in 2004. And Captain Sensible's Happy Talk, originally from the film South Pacific, was number one in 1982.

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good, isn't it? Brand new music from Keith Urban featuring Michael McDonald. We go back. This is Big One to New One to Best New Music, the biggest hits of all time. Something big and new from the Backstreet Boys coming out very soon. First up, the Overtones. This is Gambling Man.

R&B, some of that 80s soft rock music, can you? REO Speedwagon and Can't Fight This Feeling. This is Big Ones, New Ones. I'm Andy Henley here on your radio every week. The best new music, the biggest hits of all time. And let's do a big one and a new one now from the Backstreet Boys. Yes, they're back with a brand new song called Bottle Up. It's taken from the brand new Paw Patrol movie, the Dino movie, which hits cinemas on August the 14th. And this is actually written by Ed Sheeran. So we'll play that and then we'll play you a big one from the band from back in the day, Everybody. A big one and a new one from the Backstreet Boys.

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Coldplay and Paradise. Time for just one more new song, and this is it. It's called High Hopes 3000. It's the lead single by the American singer-songwriter Tucker Pillsbury, better known professionally as Role Model. This is his new song, and it's taken from his brand new album, which is due to be released on the 7th of August. The album is called Chuck Timely and Hourglass. Now, this song is all about being single and exploring the Los Angeles nightlife with the continuous pressure of trying to find love. Have a listen.

Welcome, Marble, and High Hopes 3000. Hope you enjoyed today's selection of big ones and new ones. I'm Andy Handy, here every week on radio, playing the best new music, the biggest hits of all time. I'll leave you with this from the 70s, from The Real Thing. You, to me, are everything.

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3: Sky News Centre at 2. There are glimmers of hope in Venezuela, where a baby and 11-year-old boy have been pulled from rubble alive 4 days after devastating earthquakes. More than 50,000 people are still missing and 1,400 have died. Some rescue teams have heavy-duty machinery, search dogs and satellites, while others don't have anything. This worker helped get the boy out of the rubble.
4: He's good. He just needs a little time to be okay. He drinks water and he's talking. He's talking very well.
3: Elsewhere, a skydiving plane has crashed in northeastern France, killing all 11 people on board. Officials say 5 students and 5 instructors were on board. Police say a 15-year-old's body found near a reservoir in Greater Manchester is a sad reminder of the dangers of entering open water. They were called to reports of someone in difficulty in Stalybridge yesterday evening. The Conservative Party says it's ready for a general election if potential Prime Minister Andy Burnham calls one. Housing Secretary Steve Reid insists it's not something the public wants. In sports, the King has sent his commiserations to the Scottish football team as they leave the World Cup after failing to get through the group stages. Their manager, Steve Clarke, has resigned. He led the nation to its first World Cup since 1998, but has now called time on 7 years in charge. Fans have conflicting views, though.
5: I think his attitude's stinking, saying that I think we're going home. Aye, I'm glad he's gone, to be honest.
6: Quite liked him, actually. I mean, he got us to 2 big tournaments. And it's a shame.
7: I'm not surprised. And I think it was inevitable given the results we've had and the performances that we've had.
3: And in cricket, England have to do it all in the afternoon session on day 4 of the deciding test against New Zealand. The tourists are 189 for 4 in the second innings, and that's an overall lead of 273. That's the latest. I'm Leisha McKenna.
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4: The Sky News Centre at 3. Former Scotland international Chris Boyd has hit out at the criticism of outgoing head coach Steve Clarke. The nation's most successful manager has resigned after World Cup elimination. He's qualified for 3 out of 4 major tournaments in 7 years. Boyd says Clarke will be a big loss.
5: It wouldn't surprise me that he just stepped away from the SFA altogether, not taking a penny, and just left the role because, as I said, I think a lot of the criticism that has been flying around inside the last, 3-4 days has been an absolute disgrace.
4: In other news, people in Venezuela are accusing their government of inadequate response to the earthquakes. A child and baby have been pulled alive from the rubble 4 days after the disaster. 11 people have been killed after a skydiving plane crashed onto a road in northeast France. It came down close to a supermarket. Prince Harry is said to be reconsidering bringing his family to the UK after not getting taxpayer-funded police protection. The Duke of Sussex was intending to travel with Meghan and their children Archie and Lilibet next month. The King's offered to put the family up at an unnamed royal residence. Sadia Chowdhury is following developments.
6: It is being reported the security will be provided to him if and while he's staying at a royal residence, but not if he's outside of that. And that is really now putting the whole trip into jeopardy. It is being reported that he is deeply disappointed in that decision.
4: Senior Labour figures insist the party is united behind leadership frontrunner Andy Burnham. Housing Secretary Steve Reid's playing down the prospect of a general election to secure a mandate for any major shifts in policy. And in sport, England's cricketers are fighting back with 3 quick wickets on day 4 of the deciding test against New Zealand. A short time ago, the tourists were on 211 for 7 in their second innings, a lead of 295. That's the latest. I'm Leisha McKenna.
7: Many thanks, Leisha.
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0: the beautiful South and song for whoever. Sunday afternoon, Fantasy Radio, all in your wireless until 8 today, sitting in for Kimmy. And they've let me take care of the, yes, the sofa. Yeah, my only problem is I'm not going to fall asleep on it, I promise.
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0: Well, basically for the rest of today, as you see it now, dry, sunny spells, top temperature of just mere 23 Celsius. I know. And tonight, staying dry, clear spells, much cooler than recent nights. We could get as low as 8 Celsius overnight. Yes. Monday, a bright, sunny start. Sky's turning hazy, the temperatures where they should be for the late June average of 22 Celsius, and then the outlook heading towards the middle of the week, well, largely dry with sunny spells. Few showers possible at times, particularly on Tuesday. Light winds feeling very pleasant in that sunshine, and temperatures near normal.

Taylor Swift and Elizabeth Taylor, an absolute legend. Hopefully, all being well, before 3:30, I'll be chatting to Vanessa Tanner, the Mayor of Devizes, about the unveiling of the wonderful banner that is currently downstairs in the Corn Exchange. It's just closed, sadly, but don't worry, you'll be able to see it very soon if you've not popped along this weekend, either today or yesterday, to have a look. I was down there earlier this morning with the obligatory coffee and cake, as you do, and yes, that will happen before 3:30 this afternoon, all being well.

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0: The Noisettes and Never Forget You. Fantasy Radio at 21 minutes past three on this Sunday. It is already the 28th of June. Good afternoon. Paul sitting in the chair, taking things just as you do on a Sunday sofa afternoon, as best as you can. However, I am very lucky today to have the Mayor of Devizes, Councillor Vanessa Tanner, in the studio. Very good afternoon to you, Councillor.
1: Good afternoon.
0: Here to talk about the banner that's been on display here in the Corn Exchange for the last 2 days. And, well, it was just wonderful to see earlier on today. And Fantasy Radio has a tiny bit to do with it, because there's a little square that staff here have done. But, Lydia, how did you feel it went? It was lovely to see so many people there.
1: Yeah, it was really busy. Both days we've had people coming in. We've probably had about 500 visitors.
0: Wonderful.
1: Which is amazing. And everybody said what a great initiative it was and how wonderful it all looks. And the amount of panels that we got was way beyond any expectation. And the creativity of our townspeople is absolutely amazing.
0: I have to say, as someone who walked around this morning, I agree with every word you've said. Yeah. There, it was phenomenal. But the detail of some of the banner, the people who contributed to it, it's just, yeah, it's beyond,
1: yeah,
0: somebody like
1: absolutely.
0: Me.
1: Absolutely. A lot of felt was involved, and a lot of embroidery, a lot of stitching, and then some printing as well. So all sorts of different things, lots of different methods to make their panels. And it was just wonderful to see the variety.
0: Yeah, absolutely. The local groups, the businesses, the voluntary groups, etc., etc. Yeah. Literally, if you can think of any corner of our wonderful town, well, I can assure you today that was represented.
1: It certainly was. And it was a great community effort. So I had the idea, but the community made it work and made it happen. And I'm really, really thrilled.
0: That's lovely. And also, if you did come in today, great. Thank you for popping in and having a look. And it was also very much appreciated, yes, as a presenter of radio, that there was tea and coffee and wonderful volunteers sorting all that out.
1: There were.
0: And the money raised from that today went to your charities,
1: yes,
0: for this year.
1: Yeah, my three charities are Fear Free, Julia's House, and the Cane Hill Countryside Centre. And the little excitement of today was the Cane Hill Countryside Centre. They brought a number of little chicks with them, so lots of people had an opportunity to hold a chicken.
0: Oh, they did, my daughter included, who was absolutely fascinated.
1: Yeah.
0: So thank you to the Countryside Centre there for that. But that, three wonderful, very different charities,
1: yes, they
0: too
1: are. Yeah,
0: but play such a vital role in life,
1: yeah,
0: here
1: they
0: in
1: Devizes. They support our community in lots of different ways.
0: Yes.
1: Yeah. So I was very, it took me quite a while to choose them, but I'm glad I chose the charities that I did.
0: Cool,
1: yeah.
0: Yes. I mean, when you think of somewhere like Devizes and the things that are here, gosh, that must have taken quite a while,
1: yeah,
0: to do that.
1: Yeah.
0: Oh, but no, thank you very much. I mean, that's just wonderful that was there. So what gave you the idea of a long, very long banner, apparently longer than the Bayeux Tapestry. So
1: it's 69.2 metres long.
0: Really?
1: Ours is, and I think the Bayeux Tapestry is 68.
0: Wow.
1: But, don't quote me on that.
0: As you can tell, Mayor, I've done my research. Not. No.
1: So the idea was, it sort of came from looking at some of the other pieces of artwork around the town, and thinking, well, that one's done in 1999. There's one in the Quakers meeting house,
0: right,
1: where I go to do yoga on a Monday. So I was looking up and I thought, well, that was 1999. And then there was one done in to celebrate the millennium, and that's hanging in the bar area upstairs of the town hall. And I thought, I wonder if it's time to do something else, see what we can create and see what the community can create, because that's what it's about.
0: Absolutely. And also it encompasses part of your year.
1: Yes.
0: Which,
1: yeah,
0: I just when somebody here mentioned it was just, wow, what a wonderful thing to do. And what's great about it, the difference of our community here in Devizes and the pulling of,
1: yeah,
0: people together and,
1: yes,
0: bringing the community,
1: yeah,
0: together, getting them focused on one thing, which then becomes a lasting permanent legacy in,
1: yeah,
0: the town.
1: It does.
0: It's wonderful.
1: Yeah, and we had a couple of workshops right at the beginning of the project. So there was one in January and one in February. And putting people together. So, for example, there's a lovely lady called Sue in the Moonrakers Quilters, helped the MS Society, so helped Becky Thomas and her group make their piece.
0: And again, a great example of bringing those skills and community together to make a massive difference to the town. But what a thing it's worth.
1: And I've met so many new people. My banner buddies are amazing. They're absolutely amazing group of women. And I'm a big shout out to them, because without them, the banner would not look anywhere near as good as it does. They suggested backing it and edging it and making it all uniform.
0: Yeah.
1: So it was down to them.
0: Right.
1: Really.
0: Well, ladies, anybody involved, right, if you played a part in that today and you've come along, and I know I saw a few people that said, oh, this is the bit I did, which I thought was wonderful that people were there in sort of showing off the bit they had done. And literally, I went in there this morning and there was a real sense of joy and community, as well as the coffee and cake. I just thought it was fabulous. Yeah. But what a lovely thing to do.
1: And I also need to say thank you to the sponsors as well. We were given cakes by some of the supermarkets in town, and Bakkavor excelled themselves. And so many cakes were given. Lots of money was given, which helped pay for the backing material and the edging material. And Grist gave us the fences to put it on. So we had 18 sponsors.
0: Well,
1: thank you to them.
0: Yeah, I mean, I can do nothing as an organisation here that sits at the top of the Corn Exchange without the people of this town, businesses and people that come together to help Fantasy Radio, very similar to you, and the project with the banner. It wouldn't happen, would it?
1: No.
0: We're very lucky here in Devizes.
1: We are. We certainly are.
0: Thank you. For coming in and giving me 5 minutes of your time.
1: Yes, all right. I know, I've got away from taking it down downstairs, so thank you for that.
0: That's all part of the service. While you're here, as you do, what's coming up during your year?
1: So one of my charities, Fear Free, gave me a choice of would I like to do a bungee jump or would I like to do a firewalk? And I chose the lesser of the two evils. So on the, I want to say, 10th of October, I haven't decided exactly where, but probably Hillworth Park.
0: Right.
1: We're going to be doing a firewalk, and a couple of other councillors are going to join me.
0: You'll be fine.
1: Yes.
0: Seriously, you will. You'll be at, in comparison to the
1: the
0: Boeing thing.
1: Yeah,
0: no,
1: that wasn't going to happen.
0: No. The firewalk, I've done one, and you're prepped and you'll be sorted, and it doesn't last very long, and before you know it, it's over. But what a wonderful thing to do.
1: Yep, so I'm doing the firewalk.
0: Good for you.
1: And then the week after that, we're having a barn dance, as long as my feet haven't been burnt off in the firewalk. So the barn dance will be in the Corn Exchange. So keep an eye out for that. I haven't started publicising it yet. I thought I'd better get the banner out of the way before I started on the next thing.
0: I can understand that.
1: And there'll be a Mayor's Ball next year, and it will be a Spring Equinox Ball on the 20th of March. So keep an eye out, and I will start publicising those events fairly soon, and of the Mayor's Quiz, which I think Don Jones does.
0: Right.
1: Is it? No, it's not him. I can't remember who it is. I'm sorry if you're listening, if I've got the wrong name. But yes, a Mayor's Quiz in, I want to say, January.
0: Either way, we will let you know, because it'll probably find its way to the Devizes Diary.
1: Yes, I hope so.
0: Yes. Councillor Vanessa Tanner, Mayor of Devizes, thank you very much indeed.
1: Thank you very much for having me.
0: Give me 10 minutes.
1: That's absolutely fine. I better go downstairs and help them put it all away now.
0: Thank you very much for
1: popping
0: in. Thank you. And we will continue with Elton John.

0: Ah, Mr. Underwood, good to see you. Do have a seat.
1: Thanks.
0: Now, I've asked you in today to discuss the promo for your show, because in the last couple of months, we've had some complaints.
1: Oh, dear.
0: That it's, well, how can I put this? It's too long.
1: Too long?
0: And so we want you to shorten it quite a bit. Perhaps you could come up with something now.
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0: Ah, almost there. Still could be a tinsy-winsy bit shorter.
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0: Perfect! Wasn't difficult, was it?
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5: The Sky News Centre at 4. Some breaking news. Ben Stokes has announced his retirement from international cricket. He's also quitting as England Test captain when the current decider against New Zealand concludes. The 35-year-old skippered the side since 2022. Stokes was dropped from the second test after breaking curfew rules at a London nightclub earlier this month. Former England captain Michael Atherton says the timing seems strange.
6: It begs a number of questions. Why and why now, in the middle of a day's cricket, with still a day to go and a match to win, draw or lose and a series on the line.
5: In other news, Pope Leo has offered prayers and support to the victims of the earthquakes in Venezuela that have killed at least 1,400 people. Rescuers are desperately continuing to search for survivors, with more than 50,000 people still unaccounted for. This woman is among the survivors still coming to terms with what happened.
7: I shouted, "Run, run, the building is falling down." When I turned, I took two steps, the ceiling fell down and the rush of air blew me out.
5: Elsewhere, 11 people have been killed after a plane carrying skydivers crashed onto a road in northeast France. Some of those on board had been bought the experience as a gift. The French minister is visiting the scene. Prince Harry is said to be reconsidering bringing his family to the UK. It's after not getting taxpayer-funded police protection. The Duke of Sussex was intending to travel with Meghan and their children in July. Housing Secretary Steve Reid insists the public doesn't want a general election as we wait for a new Prime Minister. Andy Burnham's on course to replace Sir Keir Starmer in the next few weeks. And the King says Scotland's men's football team should return home with proud hearts despite their World Cup exit. Manager Steve Clarke has stepped down after their elimination. That's the latest. I'm Leisha McKenna.
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3: Good afternoon, your fantasy favourites until six. This is Blancmange.
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3: Oh! 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

0: blancmange. No, thank you. You can keep your pink blancmange stuff. I'm still traumatised by school. Say no more. However, I would not want to be working on a roof or living on the said roof or ceiling, as it is in this case, in this heat. However, I am very grateful it's slightly cooler today. Yeah, there we go. How's Sunday afternoon gone so far? All right? Now, are you busy in the office variety? You're working this afternoon, so now you're looking at, you're in that factory there, look, aren't you? You're now looking at the speakers going, can you just shush? Wherever you are, across Devizes in Mid-Wiltshire, on this gorgeous June summer afternoon that isn't 37 degrees. That's something you have to endure, isn't it? It's not necessarily something you love. Not everybody does, you know. However, we've got through it, you see. Make the most of this week, because apparently later in July, it comes back and temperatures go back above 30. However, you know, come on, it's the summer. Yes. If you're wondering, who on earth is this? It's Pauline Uwireless until 8 o'clock tonight. Fantasy favourites, all sorts of tunings until the hour of 6. And then Paul sitting in the chair, taking care of things for Kimmy. Yes, I know. However, Kimmy will tell me off, I am not wearing the sparkly stuff. So I'm not in the sparkly dress or the sparkly shoes. Stop looking at the wireless like that. Say no more. So there we are. You've been warned that I'm here until 8. However, whatever you're doing, especially if you're doing the following. You're about to spark up the barbecue. You're already sat in the garden with a suitable radio nearby. Hello, everybody. Welcome along. Great to have you there. Yes? Now, as it is fantasy favourites, and they throw me in here, can't guarantee we've got everything under the sun, but you'd be surprised what I've got in these boxes in front of me. If we can play you a tune, within reason, of course, come on. I'm happy to do that if I can. You can get in touch, best way, 07 520 61 9181 by WhatsApp and by text. You can get in touch via the website fantasyradio.co.uk, and if you really need to, you don't have to talk to me, 730 555 on the phone.
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0: Well, basically for the rest of today, as you see it now, dry, sunny, 23 Celsius the high. Just above that on the roof of the Coal Exchange right now. We have a medium pollen count and medium UV levels. Take care if you're out and about. Tonight, dry, sunny spells right into the evening. Perfect for a barbecue. Much cooler than recent nights. We could get as low as 8 degrees. Yes. Monday, bright, sunny start. Sky's turning hazy. Temperatures close to the late June average of 22 Celsius. And then the outlook towards the middle of the week, well, largely dry, sunny spells. Showers possible at times, especially on Tuesday. Lighter winds, pleasant in any sunshine. And mainly, temperatures near normal.

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4: He's spot on, yes, and you won't be disappointed if the 60s is your thing. That's James this Tuesday from 10. Before that, Timbo, of course, in your wireless for Tuesday evening. Just, you know, a little nudge, as it's soon going to be another week. Where did the weekend go? It just went boom. Yeah, I know. Rolling Stones, She's a Rainbow. No? No Zippy impression? Are you sure? Are you sure?
5: I'm Ben Jeffrey.

the marvellous Rolling Stones. And she's like a rainbow. Is she? Absolutely spot on. 27 after 4, Marcella Detroit.

0: Can I still blame the heat? 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
0: George Benson, this is. But you knew that. Love times love.

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Oh, love times love. Now, James said, hang on a minute, it's nice to have you there on a Sunday, but didn't you do that an awful long time ago? Oh, you've got a bad memory, the same as me. Yes, many moons ago, about 15 to be precise, but it's very nice of you to think of that. But there we are. And James also mentioned, perfect Sunday tune, that. Absolutely. A bit like this one from the Bee Gees and Spirits Having Flown.

couple of Bee Gees from 1979, the title track from the very album, Spirits Having Flown. Cracking album. Follow up to Saturday Night Fever, my goodness. James said, any chance I can have some talk, please? ER then, go on, put that tea down quick.

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7: Paul Sysom, right? Oh, not off.
5: Now, Ricky Kay says, at the start of the show, you played Living on the Ceiling. Uh-huh. Can I get down now? Yes, you can. You'd be well cooked. The Hollies, this is, a local woman in a black dress.

dress and long, cool woman in a black dress. 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They wouldn't let me in wearing the sparkly dress. No. I know. It's, yes. You're not supposed to smile at the radio like that. Last train to London, anyone? Marvellous. The Electric Light Orchestra. Off you go then, Dino Slippers, round the kitchen. Go on.

and Last Train to London from the album Discovery. Ooh. There we go. And if you are jetted off further afield from Devizes and Midwelshire this afternoon, happy travels and all the rest of it. Just take care. Paul in your wireless until 8 tonight. Fantasy Radio, this is. Local radio for Devizes and Midwelshire, live from our studios here in a toasty, toasty corn exchange. This, though, Don't Speak, by No Doubt, to the headlines.

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1: Sky News Centre at 5. England captain Ben Stokes is to retire from international cricket at the end of their series with New Zealand. The announcement was made at Trent Bridge during the afternoon session while he was bowling on the fourth day of the deciding match. Stokes told his team before the start of today's play in footage released by the ECB.
2: I've had many trips to the well before for this team, for you blokes, for people beforehand, and I've got one more trip to do. And the only thing that I ask, please, is can everyone please just do the same? We've got a lot of hard work still to do.
1: Stokes was dropped from the second test after breaking team protocols at a London nightclub earlier this month. Elsewhere, France's transport minister has described a fatal plane crash in Nancy as a terrible tragedy. All those on board died. Yves Segui is the prefect of the area.
3: Although this was a normal activity for a skydiving club, the aircraft, which was carrying 11 people, crashed suddenly in the immediate vicinity of the airfield. There are 11 victims at this stage and no bystanders have been injured.
1: Some of the skydivers had been bought the experience as a gift. Residents nearby say they heard a huge boom. Frustrations growing with Venezuela's government. Tens of thousands of people are missing days after two powerful earthquakes struck the country. Housing Secretary Steve Reid insists the public doesn't want a general election. The Tories say they'd be ready if Andy Burnham, who could take over as Prime Minister in weeks, calls one. In sports, the Formula One result to come, but first, Emma Raducanu plans to take to the court for her Wimbledon opener tomorrow as she battles another injury setback. The British number one's preparations have been hit by a right lower leg problem. And Britain's George Russell has won the Austrian F1 Grand Prix. The pole sitter finished ahead of Red Bull's Max Verstappen. That's the latest. I'm Leisha McKenna.
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4: Good afternoon. Holding you wireless till 8. Hello.

0: the mighty Quincy Jones. Absolute legend. And I know Corita.
1: Yes.
0: I play that especially for, I may have mentioned the old barbecue. Trev and co have got a barbecue. Yeah, how's that sausage looking? Is it overdone yet? Actually, no, don't look at the radio like that. Don't answer that one. Could get myself in some trouble. No? No. Okay. Trev, diolch for listening, lad. How's it going? You all right? Good man. Great to have you there on this Sunday afternoon. I've confused a few of you because it's because you're not supposed to be there. No, I know. I know. I'm, you know, what can you do, eh?
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0: Well, basically, as you see it now, dry, sunny spells, 23 the high, we're there. Just over 30 degrees on the roof of the Court Exchange. Tonight, remaining dry, sunny into the evening, clear spells overnight, much cooler than late. Could get down to a minimum of 8 degrees. Monday, a bright, sunny start. Skies turning hazy later in the day. Temperatures close to the late June average of 22 Celsius. And then the outlook towards the middle of the week, largely dry, sunny spells. Few showers possible on Tuesday. Light winds feeling pleasant in any sunshine, with temperatures remaining near normal in the early 20s. UV levels are medium and pollen count is medium. Take care if you're out and about. Make sure you've got the sunscreen and everything else that you need, of course.

0: Wrecker from Somba. 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What can you say apart from...
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0: 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Good afternoon. It is Sunday, the 28th of June. It's Pauline, your wireless, until 8 o'clock tonight. Josh, with the weekend extender. Oh, yes. Oh, yeah, you've got to turn the radio up loud. Right, stand back, it'll dry your hair for you. I know. Talking of which, Trev, be careful with that barbecue of yours, aren't you? Your hair's probably well dry, isn't it? He said, any chance of some arrow in hot, hot, hot? See what you're doing there? Yeah. Cheers. De Ochova.

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0: Billie Eilish and Birds of a Feather. I'll play that for you if this morning you were in the Corn Exchange, the wonderful banner display, and you were one of many that held a little chick or a baby peacock in your hand. Like my little daughter did, little. Yeah, I say little, she's nearly as tall as me. And, yeah, it was a little face, a real picture to behold. Anyway, say no more. And earlier on, my many thanks to Councillor Vanessa Tanner, the Mayor of Devizes, for talking to me earlier on.
1: The packed lunch will be bursting out of your speakers again from 12 till 2 on Wednesday. As usual, we'll be helping everyone who's celebrating their birthdays this week to blow out their candles, which sounds like a euphemism but isn't, and we'll have the local news, the local weather, the Devizes diary, and all manner of noisy fun coming direct from the top of the Corn Exchange and straight down your lucky old ears. That's the packed lunch from 12 till 2 on Wednesday with me, Mike Marnie, right here on Fantasy Radio.
0: Oh, thank you, Mike, sir. A complete gent. Oh, yes, absolutely. What more can you say? He's a real nice chap. In your eyeless on Wednesday. Back to the early 90s. One, sorry for any tea spilt, Jimbo. How much? You got to go and wash your shorts now, lad. Oh, and Trev says, barbecue update. Me sausage is burnt. Ooh, lots of cream, love. Oh, wrong sausage. Right, okay.

0: Now, has that just thrust you back to the early 90s?
1: The Beloved.
0: And Sweet Harmony. Yes.
1: Yeah.
0: You know, you don't worry about barbecues and sausages and stuff like that. You just crack on and enjoy. And hopefully with suitable company and we have perfect weather for it. Because I don't think I would have wanted to do a barbecue in the 37-degree heat that we had last week, to be honest. After five, Paul in the wireless until 8 o'clock tonight. Colin Hercombe and Co., otherwise known as Black. Everything is coming up roses, you know.

Oh, black, and everything is coming up roses. Mm-hmm. Yes, well, if they haven't wilted away in this. But there we are. Good stuff. Did that wake you up? Good. If you love music like that, and a lot more rockier and heavier and sort of, yes, after me at 8 o'clock tonight, the Weekend Extender, coming at me words out, I need to extend me mouth, crikey, with Josh from 8, yes? And then some smooth Sunday jazz from 10, the Overnight Express, with Dr. Dawson himself, until 7, and then Barnsley in your wireless, the only way to start your day, especially a weekday, with the breakfast show. Or to come right here at Fantasy Radio. 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Hope you're all right. Your Sunday's gone all right, yes? Almost done. And if you're like me, I sat there earlier today thinking, my goodness, where did this weekend go? Or does it seem to be every weekend? I know, yeah. Oh, don't worry. Don't worry. It's like I said to a friend of mine the other day. He threw something at me. I said, you're right. It's, the 28th of June. 6 months' time, it'll all be over. Christmas, that is. Was that too early? Was it? Do you think maybe this will tell me off? As you can see, I'm really scared. Now, Lisa said, come on, as you're there, just to confuse me, we do our best. She said, any chance you can play me some earlier Aha? You were very specific, weren't you, Lisa? But you'll be pleased to know, if I press that, there's your track. We're looking for the whales. It's over there, look, over that big bridge. No, not that one. Oh.

now, Lisa. Lisa said, any chance of Looking for the Whales by A-ha? Oh, yes. From their second album. Yes, their second album, Scoundrel Days. What's that, Lisa? About 1987-ish? Something like that, wasn't it, eh? Thank you for that. 23 to 6. Quixote, this is. And somebody that I used to know.

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0: Glow from the one, the only, Michael Ball, OBE. Marvellous chap. Thing is, was he having a go at me glowiness because of the sun? Who knows? Say no more. Oh, dear, oh, dear. Still, you know, it is the summer, I suppose. We can't grumble too much. Fantasy Radio, 97 FM and on DAB Digital Radio across Mead and West Wiltshire, live from our studios in the Corn Exchange in the heart of Devizes. A very busy Corn Exchange earlier today. All good, though, and trust you're all right, and Sunday's going all right. It's not Monday yet. You got hours, like another six plus. So fear not.
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0: At 13 to 6. Hauling you wireless till 8. Hello. Australia's Empire of the Sun, this is. And we are the people.

and we are the people. Fantasy Radio 97 FM. Good evening, almost 10 minutes. How about some Harvest Moon by Neil Young? Yeah, I thought you'd like that.

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5: From the Sky News Centre at 6, England Test captain Ben Stokes is quitting international cricket. The all-rounder announced the news midway through day 4 of the deciding test against New Zealand at Trent Bridge. Former teammate Stuart Broad has described the 35-year-old as a talisman of English cricket.
6: He'll be remembered wearing that three lines with the crown on top very proudly. Match winner, complete match.

0: winner. Someone that won't look at the numbers, actually will look at the moments of his career.
1: Elsewhere, Pope Leo has offered prayers and support to the victims of the earthquakes in Venezuela that have killed at least 1,400 people. Rescuers are desperately continuing to search for survivors, with more than 50,000 people still unaccounted for. Police are again warning of the dangers of entering open water after the death of a teenager in Greater Manchester. The body of a 15-year-old boy was recovered from a reservoir at Staley Bridge yesterday. Prince Harry said to be reconsidering bringing his family to the UK. It's after not getting taxpayer-funded police protection. The Duke of Sussex was intending to travel with Meghan and their children, Archie and Lilibet, at the start of next month. The King's offered to put the family up at an unnamed royal residence. Sadia Chowdhury is following developments.
2: It is being reported the security will be provided to him if and while he's staying at a royal residence, but not if he's outside of that. And that is really now putting the whole trip into jeopardy. It is being reported that he is deeply disappointed in that decision.
1: Meanwhile, the King says Scotland's men's football team should return home with proud hearts despite their World Cup exit. Manager Steve Clarke has stepped down after their elimination from the tournament. And the Austrian F1 Grand Prix has been won by George Russell. The British pole sitter finished ahead of Red Bull's Max Verstappen. That's the latest. I'm Leisha McKenna.
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3: And a very good evening to you. Paul sitting in for Kimmy today until 8 o'clock. I would say complete with sparkles, but I'd be talking out of me, exactly. UB40, don't break my heart.

0: fat boy Slim there as well recently? Or is he just me? Am I going a bit... Yeah, that'll do. Yeah, Andrea, that's for you. Because mentioned, UB40, please. Yeah, I know why. You were there, weren't you, at Western, but that's what prompted me to talk about it. Oh, hope you enjoyed it. That would have been an absolute marvellous evening. Thank you very much.
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0: Well, tonight the weather looks like this. Dry and sunny into this evening with clear spells. Much cooler than recently. A minimum no lower than 8 Celsius. Monday, well, a bright sunny start. Sky is turning hazy later in the day, with bright spells during the afternoon as well. Temperatures close to the late June average of 22 Celsius. And then the outlook towards the middle and latter part of next week. Largely dry, sunny spells, a few showers possible at times, particularly on Tuesday. Light winds feeling very pleasant in any sunshine and near normal temperatures. Early 20s for this part of June and July, not

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0: Alvin Bishop and fooled around and fell in love.
1: Mm.
0: And before you know it, you've been married for 26 years. What more do you say to that? What more do you say, eh? Trevor, happy Mondays for you.

a tune that was in the charts this week 36 years ago. Yeah, there you go. So, Dr. Barbecue, you can just, yeah, there you are. Has that made you feel older now? Oh, well, you suggested it, so, you know. We thought we'd play it, because it was suggested by Trev with the barbecue. Have you fed everybody? Nothing got burnt, hopefully, yes? Thank goodness for that. Have a good evening, Trev. Kim Wilde, this is Never Trust.

Oh, the lovely, gorgeous Kim Wilde, and Never Trust a Stranger. No, probably not a good idea, is it, really? Got to behave. 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DAB Digital Radio across Mid and West Wiltshire, live from our studios in the heart of devices. How's Sunday evening going? All right? Yes? Good stuff. 6:30 on the nose, in case you've got somewhere to be. You could be off to work. Richie K has got down from the ceiling and sorted himself out, because it's all good. Could be a lot worse, you know. Oh, what do you do? Never mind. The future is so bright, says Tim Buck 3. I've got to wear shades.

0: future's so bright, I've got to wear shades.
1: Good morning. It's me, David Hills.
0: Yes.
1: On a morning. Every Thursday now from 10 till 12, I will be here with you to keep you awake all the way through to lunchtime. Barnes has gotten you out of bed, hopefully. I'll keep you awake, as I said, until lunchtime. Intro Quiz will be here along with your requests and dedications and lots of good tunes. So join me on the morning show, 10 till 12. Good morning.
0: Good morning. Yes, David, on your wireless. Thursday morning. Rather good show. This is the Proclaimers, though.

0: That's the Proclaimers. I'm on my way. I'd imagine that Sylvia was dancing around with a suitable refreshment in her hand at that point.
1: Did I say that out loud? Was I supposed to say that? No.
0: Oh, well, she won't mind. Sylvia, good evening. Thank you for keeping it Fancy Radio. Your friend in the wireless, we are. Fancy Radio, that's what we're all about. Local radio for devices of Mid-Wiltshire, live from our cosy little toasty studio in the Corn Exchange in the heart of devices. For a Sunday evening, Paul sending in for Kimmy until 8. Josh, with your weekend extender, some gorgeous rock, loud music to just, you'll understand when you listen after 8. Okay. Smooth Sunday Jazz at 10, and then the Overnight Express with Tom, and then the good man that is Mr. Breakfast, Mark Barnes, in your wireless from 7 in the morning. Yes, there you are. What more could you possibly want? Now, to the following folk, who I'm reliably informed we played UB40 earlier on for Andrea, and it wasn't just Andrea. No. Joe, Lorna, Mike, Tracy, Fran, and Andrea. So, yeah, you had a gorgeous night there, didn't you? My goodness. Yes, toasty, but they've still got it, UB40. Yeah, I know. And then Andrea just rubs it in and lets me know that Harry Styles on Wednesday, Paul. Yeah, you'll enjoy that as well, I can assure you. R.E.M. The Sidewinder sleeps tonight.

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the gorgeous Ella Langley and Choosing Texas. Well, she's got room in her suitcase. You know, it's just a thought. 8 minutes to 7. Brenda Russell, this is, and Piano in the Dark.

Russell and Piano in the Dark. Gorgeous tune. 4 minutes to seven. Two of the headlines at the top of the hour. This tune that's nearly 40 years old. Fleetwood Mac from Tango in the Night. Big love.

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5: Sky News Centre at 7. Ben Stokes is to retire from international cricket. The England captain's decision was revealed midway through the afternoon session on day 4 of the deciding match against New Zealand at Trent Bridge. Former national team assistant head coach Paul Farbrace said the side will be worse off without him.
6: Ben Stokes is the sort of person that people want to follow. The crowd want to follow him. The team want to follow him. Us as staff, we wanted to follow him. You know, Ben is just one of those natural leaders of people. And wherever he goes, people want to go with him. And I'm really shocked. I didn't see this coming.
5: England need 270 runs for victory, but slumped 103 for 4 at the close. Elsewhere, 4 days after the devastating earthquakes in Venezuela, rescuers have found a baby, an 11-year-old boy, alive. Residents are accusing authorities of an inadequate response. More than 1,400 people have died and over 50,000 are unaccounted for. Carol Bassim from the International Medical Corps says survivors need urgent medical care and clean water.
7: What we are experiencing and we're witnessing is quite devastating. Search and rescue operations are still ongoing. Hospitals are overwhelmed.

0: Families are still waiting for news of missing loved ones. The needs are enormous and they're changing by the hour.
1: All 11 people on board a skydiving plane have been killed after it crashed in northeast France. It's believed to have come down shortly after takeoff. Independent MLA Doug Beattie is asking Northern Ireland's police ombudsman to look into what officers knew about Geoffrey Donaldson's crimes. The former DUP leader was convicted last week of 18 historical child sex offences. Prince Harry is said to be reconsidering bringing his family to the UK after not getting taxpayer-funded police protection. The Duke of Sussex was intending to travel with Meghan and their children next month. And Emma Raducanu plans to take to the court for her Wimbledon opener tomorrow. The British number one's battling another injury setback. That's the latest. I'm Leisha McKenna.
2: Many thanks, Leisha.
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4: Paul Sysom, right? 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
2: And a very good evening to you. In for Kimmy today. Until 8. Back to the 1970s, this from Sheila and B Devotion.

0: Sheila and B. Devotion from the 1970s. And Spacer. Yes, depends on your circumstances, I suppose.
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1: This boogie's in my soul. 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
2: Oh, boogie's in my soul. Oh, Chaka Khan and Snoop Dogg. Oh, my. What a marvellous combination. Oh, I need to lie down after that. 11 after 7. Paul in for Kimmy Porter today. There's nothing Sunday or sparkly about me, I can assure you. Sunday Sparkle is the show.

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0: Thursday's Early Late Show has moved into its summer season, and there are, as you would expect, a few changes. We've got a brand new competition called The Chain. In fact, can we change the theme, please? Just guess the link between the two songs I'll play you. That's The Chain. And Glovebox Classics features summer songs for the season. We'll also have the usual bits and pieces like the 80s Top 10, Al Weber's chosen song, The Devices Diary, and the end of show Smoochie. So join me, Jonesy, every Thursday evening from 7 for Summer's Early Late Show, right here on 97FM Fantasy Radio.
1: No, oh, thank you, Jonesy, the mighty broadcaster that he is. He's also a gorgeous chap, too, which sort of helps, doesn't it? Yes. Right, let's take you back to the 1970s. Hot Gossip and Sarah Brightman.
2: 990, this is Starfleet Control. You're clear to go hyperspace, acknowledge.
1: I lost my heart to a star-shaped trooper. Oh, my! Behave.
2: 990, Roger. You're

No, there we are. That's taking you back, isn't it? Now, as I said, the latter part of autumn 1978. Yes, it's only a mere 48 years ago. What are you on about? Nothing to worry about. Sarah Brightman and Hot Gossip. And I lost my heart to a Starship Trooper. This, though, Teddy Swims.

0: Oh, marvellous. Teddy Swims. And basically, it's called Guilty. But you've probably already worked that one out, to be quite honest.
1: Paul Sysom on Fantasy Radio.
0: Good evening to you. Thank you for sort of keeping us there with you. Barbecue or otherwise, whatever you're doing this Sunday evening, great. Paul sitting in for Kimmy Porter's Sunday Sparkle. Nothing sparkly about me today, I can assure you. Kimmy back next week. This, though, is Dire Straits and the whole lot of Private Investigations.

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Autumn 1982, to be precise, and Private Investigations at Fancy Radio 97 FM, DAB Digital Radio across devices, Mid-Wiltshire and West Wiltshire. Very good evening to you, Paul in for Kimmy until 8. After me, the mighty Josh Staniforth. He will be here with the weekend extender, yes, keeping things going until 10. Smooth jazz from 10 for this Sunday night, and then Tom Dawson with the Overnight Express. Things to come later on, of course. This, though, is Creedence.

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at Appleton. Ready to begin. Now, after the news at 8 o'clock this evening, Josh, here with your weekend extender, an absolute 2 hours of marvellous tunage to get you moving, especially with the hair. Trust me, it'll make sense, honestly.

that blew me away when it arrived, but I like stuff like that. You'll be pleased to know they're throwing me out of the skylight soon. Thank you for being there over the last 5 hours. Sorry for any trauma caused. Honest. Professor, you're very kind. A week's worth of breakfast shows, eh? Mark Barnes on your wireless tomorrow from 7 in the morning. Only way to wake up, you know. Yeah. You know who this is. Queen and Radio Gaga.

0: Works was the album. Absolutely marvellous. 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
0: That's it from me. Thank you for listening. Back on Tuesday morning after Barnsley. We leave you with Dave Edmonds, Queen of Hearts. Take care. Night-night.

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5: Sky News Centre at 8. England cricket fans are coming to terms with the unexpected international retirement of Ben Stokes. The captain and all-rounder will step down at the end of the deciding test against New Zealand. Supporters coming away from Trent Bridge at the end of day four were surprised when the news emerged this afternoon.
6: He was playing, and then where's that come from? Probably the best all-rounder that England's ever had.
7: I'm sad that he's been hounded out the way he has.
8: Oh, I think it's such a shame that he would retire, because he's an excellent player, but I think it's a bit of a shock.
5: The Princess of Wales has spent the weekend completing the Three Peaks Challenge. Kate has scaled the highest mountains in England, Scotland and Wales to raise money for a cancer charity. The future Queen says she wanted to give something back and explore life beyond diagnosis. Charlotte Leeming has seen some of her social media statements.
9: She said, "Through this challenge, I want to raise awareness for the deeper impact of serious illness and the importance of holistic healthcare. Every individual is different, and ensuring there's a whole person approach to care enables those living through cancer to manage the deeply personal challenge of diagnosis."
5: In other news, people in Venezuela are accusing their government of an inadequate response to the earthquakes. A child and baby have been pulled alive from the rubble 4 days after the disaster. More than 1,400 people have died. Four people have been arrested on suspicion of murder and arson after a man's body was found in a burnt-out house on the Isle of Wight. Crews were called to Cowes in the early hours of Friday morning. A senior government minister insists the public doesn't want a general election as we wait for a new prime minister. Andy Burnham could replace Sir Keir Starmer in the next few weeks.

0: And Britain's George Russell has clinched his first win since the opening race of the F1 season with a victory at the Austrian Grand Prix. The Mercedes driver finished ahead of Max Verstappen with a championship leader Kimi Antonelli in third. That's the latest.
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1: Good evening, everyone. Welcome to your Sunday evening live from the Corn Exchange in Devizes. This is the Weekend Extender. Hello there. Thank you very much to Mr. Paul Sison for the last 5 hours. A mammoth slog there, but he got us through. He made the most of our Sundays this afternoon here in Devizes. I'm making the most of your Sunday nights tonight. As Monday starts to rear its head again tomorrow, could it be another warm week and you're in the office with no aircon, typing away, sweating? Ah, no, terrible. Nobody wants that. What we want is our weekend to last as long as it possibly can, to, I don't know, somehow maybe extend it somewhat. Well, do you know, great minds and all that, because that's what we're going to do for you tonight. We're going to play the very best in rock and metal for the next 2 hours that Monday will be surely terrified by. It will turn, it will flee, it will run to the hills. And Sunday night shall live forevermore. And we can sit here in a warm summer evening. Not too warm, not too warm. A nicely mid-20s warm summer evening. With maybe a beverage in hand, who knows, what happens? Whatever happens, happens, it's fine. And we can enjoy our Sunday night rocking out together. That's the plan for tonight. Coming up on tonight's show at 8:30, we have Don't Stop the Rock, your 12-ish minute chunk of fast-paced rock and roll. It's going to be a good one. I should know, I planned it. Just after 9, we have Freshly Carved, chance to hear new music from bands in the local area. Lawi Anuar returns tonight with his summer-sounding song. It's all very good. That's coming away just after 9. And at 9:30, we have Better When It's Covered. Can we find a table-topping performance tonight? A rock cover that changes the order of our leaderboard by becoming top. And changes our Sunday night. Nay, changes our lives because of the awesomeness of said rock cover. Who knows? I don't want to big it up too much. Maybe we will. Let's see. Plus, all your requests as well. 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That's 07520 619181 tonight. Or go via the website fantasyradio.co.uk. If there's a song you just have to hear that will make your warm, hot summer Sunday evening complete, then get in touch and let me know. Is it all about those summer rock songs tonight? Imagine you're driving on the A360 out of Devizes. Top down or windows open. With some awesome rock blasting out of your speakers. Only in between villages though, not in the village, it'd be too loud for the villagers. Just enjoying yourself in the rock. Head the wind whipping through your hair. Or can you stroke in your bald patch? It's all good stuff. Looking forward to this tonight. Buzzing. Cannot wait. Hold my hand, kids. We're about to take off. Let's go.
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0: Yeah, baby. Yeah.
1: Eddie Van Halen, Eruption, getting us off tonight. Straight into Night Train, Guns N' Roses. Oh, it's good stuff, Brent. Let's rock, kids. 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

some love. Van Halen, Guns N' Roses, Thin Lizzy. I rest my case. Remember 07520 619 for 81's number to get in touch. If you want a rock song tonight, I'm your man. Give me a ring.

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So I said to myself earlier, when I was racking my brains for the best summer kind of driving slash vibe songs to go with for tonight, I thought of Meatloaf. How's he doing on a hot day? And this unappreciated classic. I say unappreciated, and I've forgotten about it, but it's very good. Don your motorbikes, kids. Drive safely. 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But enjoy this epic, operatic awesomeness that is Meatloaf. I'd do anything for love, but I won't do that.

0: Tell you what, the full 12-minute version gives you a lot more context to what he won't actually do, whereas the single version, which is 5 minutes, doesn't. It's very confusing. Anyway.
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2: 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Who wrote this? It's appalling grammar.
0: Hey, speaking of Mark Barnes, you're going to hear him tomorrow at 7, plus a request on his way shortly, and a request for Kay as well. Don't go anywhere. Because as if 12 minutes of me left wasn't enough, it's now time for this.
3: Ghost, stop the rock.
0: Oh, yes. So the vibe tonight is summer rock anthems that just get us going. They make make Sunday feel like it lasts forever, make Monday terrified and run away. And these three, back-to-back, are all top-draw stuff. 10 out of 10. Absolute whoppers. If they were sandwiches, they'd be some kind of, like, you know, thick, you know, a sandwich with many fillings. On decent, crusty bread. Maybe with some kind of dip, like a gravy dip to go with it. That's how good these songs are if they were sandwiches. If they were soup, anyway, no, fine. So, as ever, this comes with a health and safety warning. Because the weather's cooled down a little bit, I now can know just to mosh heartily. I went to a gig in Liverpool last night, see Foo Fighters. I'll talk about it later, it's fine. But ahead of each of the seats, they had like a rail to hold on to, so you could properly bounce around and mosh. Me and the old man next to me was fantastic. So I recommend that. Mosh your heart's content. Obviously make sure there's no small animals around you. You can tread on while you're moshing. Helmet's a good idea, tier 2. Maybe some big gloves. Lots of hydration, please, as well. It is still quite warm. I'll let you choose what hydration you go for as we go for tonight's Don't Stop the Rock.
3: Don't Stop the Rock.
0: Let's do this.

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So Mr. Mark Barnes of the Breakfast Radio fame texted in last week and requested this epic song by Rainbow. Now, I couldn't quite make the timings work, but this week, Mr. Barnes, what a shout. Here you are. This is Mr. Barnes tomorrow at 7 o'clock. Right now, LA Connection, Rainbow.

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0: 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Leroy Jenkins!
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3: Sky News Centre at 9, Ben Stokes has dramatically announced his international retirement. England's Test captain will step down at the end of the series decider against New Zealand at Trent Bridge. The news broke shortly before tea on the fourth day. The all-rounder says he feels a range of emotions.
4: There's relief, there's happiness, there's excitement, there's sadness, there's everything that you go through, I guess. But so all of those words I use there, I think sums it up pretty well.
3: England need 270 runs for victory, but are on 103 for four in their second innings. A child and a baby have been found alive 4 days after two major earthquakes in Venezuela. Rescue efforts continue, with tens of thousands of people still missing. 11 people have been killed after a plane carrying skydivers crashed in northeast France. Some of those on board had been bought the experience as a gift. The Princess of Wales has revealed she's completed the Three Peaks Challenge. It was to raise money for a cancer charity. Kate climbed the highest mountains in Scotland, England and Wales this weekend. Prince Harry is reported to be reconsidering bringing his family to the UK because he doesn't have police protection. The Duke of Sussex is due to come with Meghan and their two children, Archie and Lilibet, for an event marking a year until the Invictus Games. The King has offered to put them up at an unnamed royal residence. Di Davis is a former head of royal protection.
5: But common sense says he could come here without the usual hurrah. If they came quietly on a private plane and flew into a private airport, I think that would be the way forward. Their problem, in my humble opinion, is they want publicity all the time.
3: And the Austrian F1 Grand Prix has been won by George Russell. The British pole sitter finished ahead of Red Bull's Max Verstappen. Lewis Hamilton was in fifth. That's the latest from the Sky News Centre. I'm Leisha McKenna.
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0: loud music and jumping around the field. That's the vibe. Time for this now.
1: Freshly cast.
0: So, if you lived under a rock for the past 7 years, this is where we play music from bands in and around the local-ish area, and we're trying to get them up to musical stardom. We're trying to get them up towards sailing in the stratospheres of the rock gods. They're soaring through the skies. They look to the left and they see Jimi Hendrix. Look to the right, they see Dave Grohl. They've got a heart above them. They've got Fleetwood Mac down below. They're surrounded by awesomeness. Because that's where they belong, these artists, and we're going to give them as much plugging as we can to get them up to that level. And I need your help as well to give them a listen. So, tonight we have a stalwart of the freshly carved scene here on the Weekend Extender. It's Lawi Aniwar. That's Lawi, L-A-W-I, Aniwar, A-N-Y-W-A-R. If you're Googling as you go. Now, I love Lawi Aniwar. I first saw him in London with a friend. On a night not too similar to this, it was hot, it was balmy, and I listened to him as a support artist for a band to go and see. And his whole vibe was like a funky kind of shoegaze vibe that he talked about. And I'm a big, big fan of that. The kind of music that you'd just lie back in a field on a warm night with music on, look up and look at the stars, and put your feet in the air, and look at your feet and your toes amongst the stars. Just nice, relaxing, being a student, just enjoying that kind of like no pressure kind of vibe. Big, big fan. So one of his albums is called Everything's Fine, and the song there called Plainview, which is well worth listening. So well worth listening, in fact, I'm going to play it for you right now. So, so excited to play you this. It's ridiculous stuff. This week's Freshly Carved is... Put my teeth back in.
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1: There you go. This week's Freshly Carved is Lawie Anuar with his song Plain View from the album Everything's Fine. I really enjoyed that. Nice, light, funky. I can imagine myself looking at my feet in the stars listening to that, and I have done frequently. So if you'd like to get your band onto Freshly Carved, then get in touch with the studio via fantasyradio.co.uk. We are keen to play bands from the local area. If you're from Devizes or the local area, or even just you're listening somewhere really far away and in a band, hey, get in touch. It's all good fun. Right, next song for you now, Jimi Hendrix, All on the Watchtower.

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2: Somehow, and I didn't sign this off, it is almost 9:30. Monday has crept ever closer, but we still have time to fight it back for a little bit longer. Half an hour of the best rock and metal to keep Monday at bay, and after us it's the Jazz Show, and after that it's the Overnight Express, and after that, when Monday finally gets here, Mr. Mark Barnes of the Breakfast Fame is here from 7 in the morning to take you by the hand and set Monday to start on your terms, not on his. Remember, Monday isn't stuck in here with you. Wait, no, that's not right. You're not stuck in here with Monday. Monday is stuck in here with you. Yes, bang, nailed it. Anyway, it's time for Better When It's Covered. As ever, we play you a song. It's a metal cover. It's better than the original. We give it points. You know the drill. Some clues then for what we're going to cover for you tonight. This was released by an English pop singer in January 1981. Appearing on her debut album of her own name. We're giving it away then. Largely inspired by the synth pop style of Orchestral Maneuvers in the Dark and Gary Numan, the song reached number 2 on the UK Singles Chart for 2 weeks and number 1 in Finland and South Africa and charted in the top 10 of many European charts. In North America, it became her first top 40 hit, reaching the top 40 in Canada and the US, and was certified gold in the UK, South Africa, Australia and Sweden, and has sold over 3 million copies worldwide. It's been covered by many artists from different genres. The genre is, the original is synth pop slash new wave slash pop rock slash power pop. Came about when Rax Records boss Mickey Most heard the singer singing on a backing track to another song recorded by her brother, Ricky, who was an aspiring young songwriter and producer who had some fame as a child singer in the style of Donny Osmond in the 70s. Mickey Most liked the singer's voice and looked and expressed such interest in working with her. Eager to get an opportunity, he went home, wrote the song with his dad, also a former singer, and used a Wasp synthesizer to make it. The B-side to the track was Tuning In, Tuning On for the UK, and Never Be So Wrong in the US. It is, of course, Kim Wilde with Kids in America. But in 2018, punk band The Anchor did a cover of it, and obviously because it's metal and rock and everything, it makes it much, much better. So, as ever, points out of 40, please, across these four genres, 10 points per area, song choice, panache, effort, and chuggability. They're the four. Panache slash je ne sais quoi, I should say, as we go for this week's Better When It's Covered, which is... The Anchor covering Kim Wilde's Kids in America.

forlorn, delayed DJ Airhorn there. Hey, you know what? The most part, I liked that. A rave review, nonetheless. 32 from me, 9 on chuggability, a good chug, 8 good song, 7 on effort. The screaming, I don't know. Panache, 8, 32 out of 40. Hey, it's not so terrible, right? It's not so terrible. But, as we know, I can't score things because I can't separate myself from wanting to please the person who wrote the song, because I feel bad giving them a poor score. So let me know your thoughts, 07520 619281, or go on the website fantasyradio.co.uk.

We approach another Monday then. Only a few small hours away. Mark Barnes is there ready to protect you as Monday starts. But we'll do what we can to make to push back for that little bit longer. And if you're anything like me, and you might not be, hopefully you're not like me, you may be, you know, going through a phase where nothing seems to fit anymore. but not quite sure how, but weight seems to have appeared. Trying to fit into your work shirts and realise if you're sat on the train, I literally cannot breathe out. Trying to get into those suit trousers and thinking, you know what, there's no way this button's going to hold out for the entire day. Maybe you just feel like everything's going a little bit wrong. But hey, you know what? There's still some goodness you can focus on, right? There's still some things you go, yes, you know what? Hey, it isn't all bad. There's some good things in this life. And we can cling on to those things with as much grasp as we possibly can. Like a small child onto a lolly. And we say, yeah, you know what? There are naff things in the world, like my clothes don't fit. And I'm supremely unfit. And everything seems to hurt these days. But there is some awesome rock music out there to listen to that can make your Sunday nights feel fantastic and make it seem like Monday is never going to come. And we'll keep playing those songs for you every Sunday evening. Most Sunday evenings. As much as we can. This is Oasis.

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0: Have you heard Fantasy Radio on a Monday afternoon? I'm Andy Henley, and you can join me from 2. I start off with a whole hour of anthems, officially the best songs in the world being played in devices every Monday between 2 and 3. Have a listen and see if you agree. And if you don't, then why not choose one to make it sound even better? I've then got some love in the afternoon at 3:30 to ease you through the toughest day of the week. And if that's not enough, your chance to choose an extra long version of one of your favourite songs from back in the day. We dig into the vaults of the Fantasy Radio 12-inch collection. 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
1: Thank you, Andy. Keeping the vibe then of rock songs that I listen to in the sunshine, slash in the car, slash at home, slash somewhere warm. Massive one for me because the guitaring is awesome. The Faces, stay with me.

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1: That's about it for me then, so thank you very much for listening. It was good fun. Jazz Show next, Overnight Express at 10, and Mark Barnes is here at 7 in the morning. I'll leave you with this. Have a great weekend, kids. Take care. Bye.

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3: Centre at 10. England captain Ben Stokes will step down from all international cricket at the conclusion of the third test against New Zealand. The all-rounder's retirement was announced by former captain Michael Atherton during TV coverage shortly before tea on day four at Trent Bridge. Stokes then took a wicket.
4: He now starts another over. He's been bowling since lunch unchanged. Slip. Can you believe it? Moments after the news has come that Stokes' international career is coming to an end.
3: 4 days after the devastating earthquakes in Venezuela, rescuers have found a baby and an 11-year-old boy alive. There's growing pressure on the government there, with residents accusing authorities of an inadequate response. More than 1,400 people have died and well over 50,000 are unaccounted for. 11 people have been killed after a plane carrying skydivers crashed onto a road in northeast France. Some of those on board had been bought the experience as a gift. The Princess of Wales has spent the weekend completing the Three Peaks Challenge. Kate has scaled the highest mountains in England, Scotland and Wales to raise money for a cancer charity. Emma Raducanu has confirmed she's dealing with another injury concern, but still plans to play on the opening day of Wimbledon. The British number one faces Croatia's Antonia Ruzic. Raducanu cut short her practice session yesterday, but says she's desperate to be involved at the championships.
5: I think there are certain tournaments you're willing to do more for and put yourself on the line more for and risk more for. And for me, of course, Wimbledon is that. And I think I'd probably push beyond anything that I would for any other tournament.
3: And more than 13.75 million of us tuned in to watch England beat Panama in their final World Cup group game last night. That represented an 80% share of peak viewing. That's the latest. I'm Ruth McKee.

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5: Centre at 11. Ben Stokes has announced his retirement from international cricket. He's also quitting as England Test captain when the current decider against New Zealand concludes. Stokes was dropped from the second test after breaking curfew rules at a London nightclub earlier this month. Former England captain Michael Atherton says the timing seems strange.
6: It begs a number of questions. Why and why now, in the middle of a day's cricket, with still a day to go and a match to win, draw or lose and a series on the line.
5: A 34-year-old man has been charged with 5 counts of attempted murder and dangerous driving after a car hit multiple pedestrians on a high street in West London. 5 people were injured in the incident on Ealing Broadway yesterday afternoon. Tamir Ahmed Mohammed from Ealing has been remanded in custody and will appear in court on Monday. Proposals for a new destroyer to replace Britain's ageing warships have been scrapped. Drones will be prioritised under a new hybrid navy. It's part of changes to the long-delayed defence investment plan. There are glimmers of hope in Venezuela, where a baby and an 11-year-old boy have been pulled from rubble alive 4 days after devastating earthquakes there. This worker helped rescue the boy.
7: He's good. He just needs a little time to be okay. He drinks water and he's talking. He's talking very well.
5: More than 50,000 people are still missing and more than 1,400 others are known now to have died. In sport, Emma Raducanu has pulled out of Wimbledon. It's after a scan showed her leg injury has become a stress fracture. And Canada grabbed a late winner to secure a 1-0 win over South Africa in the opening last 32 game at the World Cup. The co-hosts scored in stoppage time in Los Angeles. That's the latest. I'm Ruth McKee.

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4: News Centre at midnight. Andy Burnham's allies say his first major speech as Prime Minister in waiting will push for the biggest transfer of power out of Whitehall in modern times. The former Metro Mayor is proposing a number 10 in the North. Community Secretary Steve Reid says equity is needed.
5: We're going to invest in all regions of the country so that the whole country can improve. It doesn't help London if London is the only place where people see opportunities for jobs and economic growth, because people from all over the country come to London. It pushes up our housing costs and pushes up housing demand.
4: A 34-year-old man has been charged with attempted murder and dangerous driving after five people were injured when a car hit pedestrians in Ealing, West London yesterday. Demir Ahmed Mohammed from Ealing has been remanded in custody and will appear in court tomorrow. The Princess of Wales has revealed she's completed the Three Peaks Challenge to raise money for a cancer charity. She's climbed the highest mountains in Scotland, England and Wales this weekend. England cricket fans are coming to terms with the unexpected international retirement of Ben Stokes. The captain and all-rounder will step down at the end of the deciding test against New Zealand. And there was a dramatic end to the opening match in the last 32 of the World Cup between Canada and South Africa. Joe Rawson reports from the United States.
6: Co-host Canada advanced to the last 16 thanks to a dramatic late win against South Africa. Stephen Estacao securing them a 1-0 victory in Los Angeles. Canada had lost all of their World Cup matches before this tournament, but the victory continues a superb competition for them.
4: And Emma Raducanu has pulled out of Wimbledon after a scan showed her leg injury has become a stress fracture. The British number one had said she was planning to take on Antonio Ruzic on court one tomorrow. That's the latest. I'm Ruth McKee.

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take my hand and come with me, because you look so fine that I really want to make you mine. I say you look so fine that I really want to make you mine. 4, 5, 6, come on and get your kicks. Now you don't need a

0: Between now and 10 o'clock, as always, our Mystery Hour this morning returns. Between 9 and 10, hits some headlines from a year gone by.
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Well, I have a suggestion for you. Join me, Helen Mason, tonight from 11 o'clock on the Love Train here on Fantasy Radio. 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
5: From the Sky News Centre at 1. Prime Ministerial hopeful Andy Burnham will propose a number 10 in the north as he argues for a radical devolution of power and resources away from Westminster. The former Metro Mayor is giving his first major speech since announcing he was standing to become Labour leader. There will be a focus too on the economy. Verity Davidage from the manufacturers organisation Make UK says things need to change.
6: Manufacturers in particular are facing a triple whack of costs that they would really want the incoming Prime Minister to really look at. The first is industrial energy costs. The second is around business rates. And the third is just the increasing cost of labour and employment.
5: Proposals for a new destroyer to replace Britain's ageing warships have been scrapped. Drones will now be prioritised under a plan for what's called a hybrid navy. Tens of thousands of people are still missing in Venezuela after twin earthquakes struck the country on Wednesday. Over 1,400 people have died. Prince Harry is reported to be reconsidering bringing his family to the UK because he doesn't have police protection. The Duke of Sussex is due to come with Meghan and their two children for an event marking a year until the Invictus Games. Di Davies is a former head of royal protection.
7: But common sense says he could come here without the usual hurrah. If they came quietly on a private plane and flew into a private airport, I think that would be the way forward. Their problem, in my humble opinion, is they want publicity all the time.
5: Ben Stokes has played his last innings for England after his international retirement was announced on the fourth day of the deciding test against New Zealand. The captain made 30, having taken a wicket with the first ball after the news emerged at Trent Bridge. And Britain's George Russell has clinched his first win since the opening race of the F1 season with victory at the Austrian Grand Prix. That's the latest. I'm Ruth McKee.